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Mm-hmm. Mm-hmm. I love to see you walk up and down the floor. When you're talking to me, that baby talk, I just like it like that. Or when you talk like that, you knocks me out right off of my feet.

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I love that talk, that baby talk. Why would you talk like that?

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1: Which is to take Manhattan and then Berlin and many other cities and do with them as I wished.

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0: Thanks. 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Thanks everyone for coming out tonight. This has meant a lot to us.
1: Άλλοι διάλεξαν συχνότητα. 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
0: A holy fuzz come through the

What are you looking at? Well, let me tell you what it is. Please. I went out last night and I got completely messed up. And when I woke up this morning, you should have seen what I had in the bed with. You wouldn't believe it. She looked up at me. I'm getting to that. She looked up at me out of her clear blue and red bloodshot eyeball right in the middle of her twilight zone in the diner. She said,

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I turn her head around like on The Exorcist. Look at that.

longer hopeless to stumble across. A major protest against the war, fair elections, more new religion, tyrannous leaders no one voted for. Trapped in placards predicted the coming of a nuclear war. I became frantic, fundamental.

I stood in line and left my name. Took about 6 hours or so. Well, the man just grinned like it was all a game. Said they'd let me know.

the mission till I met Marie, and I can't stay there no more. Fell across town, said he looking for a man, move some old car.

pretty good. 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But I got drunk and I woke up rolled a couple of months ago.

padlocks, diesel, chocolate, cows to point bad weather, and your girl memory, and your actual weight of burden.